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1: 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Don't you wish your girlfriend was hot like me? 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Immer, immer voll dabei.
2: 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Go, go. FM.

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When I walk on by, girls be looking like damn, you fly. 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It's Red Bull with the big ass

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3: 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Our colors will fade eventually, so if our time is running out, day after day, we'll make the mundane a masterpiece. Oh my, my, oh my, my love, I take one look at you, you're taking me out.

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2: They say the holy water's watered down, and this town's lost its faith.